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1: Byly 4 hodiny. Color Music Radio.
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4: 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It's your boy Chuck Diesel. 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

0: I'm just a picture. 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
1: I paint word pictures on the canvas of life.

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The doctor don't wanna take procedures. He claimed my heart can't take the anesthesia. It'd send her body into a seizure. 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Hey chick, I'm

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1: Oh, shit, yo, it's out the guard. Yo, move, move, move, move, move, move, move, move, move, move, move, move, move, move, move, move, move, move, move, move, move, move, move, move, move, move, move, move, move, move, move, move, move, move, move, move, move, move, move, move, move, move, move, move, move, move, move, move, move, move, move, move, move, move, move, move, move, move, move, move, move, move, move, move, move, move, move, move, move, move, move, move, move, move, move, move, move, move, move, move, move, move, move, move, move, move, move, move, move, move, move, move, move, move, move, move, move, move, move, move, move, move, move, move, move, move, move, move, move, move, move, move, move, move, move, move, move, move, move, move, move, move, move, move, move, move, move, move, move, move, move, 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

0: Yeah, boy.
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1: bring
0: man.
1: Bring that beat back. Bring the beat back.
0: Y'all want to hear that beat, right? Bring that beat back.
1: Bring that
0: one,
1: beat back.
0: Two,

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Yeah, man, I mean, man. 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

0: Can I help you?
1: Yes, I'm trying to reach Flight Commander P.R. Johnson on Mars Flight 247.
0: Very well.

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0: 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I know that was you, man.
1: What up, kid? Yo, oh, I'm just out here doing my thing, man. I'm trying to make this look, man.
0: Yo,
1: what you up to?
0: Put me on, kid. You see
1: I'm
0: what
1: saying,
0: I'm doing?
1: Man. What you doing, man?
0: Word up, yo. I get off in the view,
1: all right, yo, I'm trying to see you. Word is born.
0: Yo, I ain't fighting, kid.
1: Yo,
0: word is
1: I'm going to see you, all right?
0: Bring in the

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Toddy Chuck Machina, a.k.a. 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Amuya Radio Show. 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Posloke Radio. Kazdi Utari. Ah, Sturst.

0: time around, I just really want to go jazz.
1: Yeah.
0: Jazz, make, you know, jazz, but I'm sure, you know, everybody would think that I'm going to do big jazz like the Americans.
1: Mm-hmm.
0: No. I'm playing jazz by way.
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Ladies and gentlemen, as you know, we have something special down here at Birdland this evening, a recording for Blue Note Records.

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0: Parts of Africa.
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I've heard people say that too much of anything is not good for you, baby. 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
1: Like Brutus.
0: Take all this echo.
1: Gone.
0: Give me some static.
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Last call for passengers on flight Air France 2049 to Paris Charles de Gaulle. Please proceed urgently to gate number B43.